0: Radio Cataratas, Puerto Iguazú, Misiones, Argentina.
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2: Hey, what's up, fellas? 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

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We've definitely got our thing together, don't we, baby? Isn't that nice? I mean, really, when you really sit and think about it, isn't it really, really nice? I can easily feel myself slipping, slipping more and more away into that super world of my own. Nobody but you and me. We've got it together, baby.

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You're still young, that's your fault.